sound. Too black, too old, too loud. Too much, too left, too proud. Too unclean with my vows. Inside me's a fox and hound. No, you don't need to go howl. Few more lines after the brow. Few more lines.

the same feeling when you come across what you're afraid of. 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But if ever fail, then I start to fall in. I hope I don't land on a mine or something. Hope I don't miss my calling, passion, gotta have for whatever been.

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On a corner by the square, the drinks were served as usual, and the usual crowd was there. 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

0: Thanks for joining us. I'm Jill Brown. I'm director of this hour's Jimmy Morrell. And since we are both planning our summer vacations, we figure you are too. We'll try to help you out. If you have plans outside today, it's really pretty nice and hot for our first weekend of June. Take a look at temperatures across the country. And you can see in Boston, it's 84, and the sea breeze has not kicked in as of yet. Yesterday, it got up in the low 80s. Next thing you know, an east wind, and of course, they're back in the 60s. So today, a little bit stronger south-southwest wind should hold it through the afternoon, nice and warm.
1: Non mais, on lui dit ou pas? Oui, le Pitchfork Music Festival à Paris, c'est bien le cousin du Pitchfork original, lui basé à Chicago, et qui se décline aussi à Londres et à Mexico, et donc aussi à Paris. Le Pitchfork Festival, connu et réputé pour son côté explorateur, précurseur et dénicheur de talents, car en effet la plupart des artistes à l'affiche de cette 15e édition

I remember stadiums so packed, the trees outside the gates heavy with black joy. Just to get a glimpse of the comrades, our boys back from the bush. The crowd swayed at the gospel of liberation, poised for revolution. Little red book in my father's breast pocket, the ground shook. History moving underfoot, I was on his shoulders on tenterhooks. The leader spoke slow and focused, powerful pauses flanked by soldiers with dead eyes. The sun catches wire and blasts, told him roll the boulder. Lo and behold, Lazarus was alive. Squinting the light, stinking to death, mouth dry, red dust, a ghoulish prize. They never say what happened after notes.

principe des graphes aux amortisseurs. 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

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Any moment you feel alone, I can fill up your empty part. We can ascend till we reach daylight heaven, and in